0: President says Project Freedom will be temporarily put on hold to see if Iran will finalise a deal to end the Middle East war. The Treasurer is dismissing warnings from the Reserve Bank over a multi-billion dollar cash splash for Australian workers. There's speculation wage and salary earners will get a one-off payment of up to $300, which is not means tested. The RBA has warned such a move could be inflationary and put more pressure on interest rates. Jim Chalmers maintains next week's budget will be responsible.
1: The governor was asked a hypothetical question about some budget speculation that there'd be a heap more stimulus in the budget. There won't be a heap more stimulus in the budget. In fact, the budget will wind back spending.
0: Australia is on the cusp of signing a landmark security treaty with Fiji to help mitigate China's influence in the region. Foreign Minister Penny Wong is in the Pacific nation to try and iron out the final details of the agreement. The federal government claims the pact would strengthen strategic and economic cooperation between the two nations. Activist group GetUp has sent about 50,000 text messages to voters in the Farah by-election as part of its anti-One Nation campaign. Another 50,000 texts is expected to be sent before polling day. There are grave fears for the passenger of a car which has become submerged in a weir in Sydney South. Police were told the vehicle had left the road and plunged into the Audley Weir in the Royal National Park. The driver managed to get himself out. His passenger, a man in his 20s, was trapped inside. Scientists have developed an AI tool that gives pathologists supervision to detect hidden genetic markers of cancer. The machine learning technology has been accurate in predicting breast, skin and kidney cancers as well as liver disease. Professor Kwan Nguyen says the tool will revolutionise diagnosis.
2: They can tell the very tiny subtle differences between the cancer cells and the healthy cells.
0: Also making news, parts of the Australia Post online stores crashed due to high demand as people rush to buy the new Bluey coins. The organisation is promising to resolve the issue as quickly as possible. Checking sport, Broncos star Ben Hunt says he's in an outside shot to run out for the team against the Seagulls on Saturday. The veteran half is in line to return from a knee injury as Britain battle a growing casualty ward. World number one Anya Sabalenka has warned she's ready to boycott the major tournaments if needed as part of a fight for a better share of prize money. Arsenal is down to Madrid 1-0 in the second leg of the Champions League semi-final to lock in a spot. That's the very latest. I'm Sasha Foote.
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4: Expecting a shower or two a little bit later on this morning. That should clear to give us a fine, partly cloudy afternoon. Similar conditions again for tomorrow, up to around about 5 mils of rain, so not really a heavy downpour, but a light shower or two. Finding up for Friday, fine and sunny the forecast, then dropping in temps, though only low 20s, the tops there, and similar situation again, fine and sunny for Saturday. Looking for a top today of 25 degrees.

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Juice Newton with that classic back in the early 80s there, Queen of Hearts and The Lovin' Spoonful. It was a Daydream. Hello, it's Jason McLean here for your Wednesday morning. Great variety still to come this hour from the likes of Glen Campbell, Tony Childs, Styx. Haven't heard Styx for a while. I'll play a song from them. Also, Railroad Gin and Linda Ronstadt. Continuing now, this is Ronnie Burns and Smiley. Back to the 60s here at Sunshine FM.

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1: 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Back to the 60s before that for Ronnie Burns and Smiley. At 16 after 10 with Jason McLean this morning, a lot of smiley faces around the Sunshine Coast and indeed Australia at the moment. Much better petrol prices, eh? Unleaded's averaging around about that 178, 180 mark and diesel around 230, 240. So certainly a lot better than it was, a couple of weeks ago when it was almost getting up to $3 for diesel. In fact, in New Zealand, unleaded has been selling for over $3 and diesel over $4. So spare a thought, it wasn't too bad here, but certainly on the improve. And let's hope it doesn't get back to those recent levels because that was very, very hard. I mean, for me personally, I spent $50 filling up a tank, but it was costing me $80. I do not want to do that again. What I want to do again, though, is play some great music. Tony Charles coming up and also play Glen Campbell, his signature tune next here at Sunshine FM.
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0: More music, more memories, more often 104.9 Sunshine FM, Tony Childs, I've got to go now. She's actually an Australian citizen these days and she met her husband on a Qantas flight. And this was, mind you, a few months after she went and saw a psychic who told her, you will meet your future husband, he's from Australia and it will be on a flight. And sure enough, that's what happened. Hey, who said psychics can be fake? Look, I'm not a big, big believer in them, but there has been some situations where I thought, wow, that's just amazing. What about you? Some great songs on the way very shortly. Got Sticks, haven't heard them from a while. Also play some Captain and Tennille. They're coming up too here at Sunshine FM.
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2: Good morning. And this week we're staying a little closer to home, but it still feels like a world away. Beautiful Tasmania.
1: Lovely spot. Very popular at the moment too. When's the best time to hit Tasmania?
2: Look, I think our summertime, November through to March is ideal. You've got to get the warmer months and temperatures, beautiful long daylight hours. And they have some great vibrant food festivals, perfect conditions for touring. And it's also when Tasmania really comes alive with local produce, markets, all the outdoor experiences.
1: What are the highlights?
2: Well, Tassie's always a little slow. 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
1: And there is a lot to take in. 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

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It's Jason McLean here, 23 to 11. Great song still to come this hour. Railroad Gin, I'll play also Jonathan Edwards. He's right after this from Christy Cox. Song called I Hate That, I Still Love You though. Sunshine FM, morning.

0: More music, more memories, more often. 104.9 Sunshine FM, Railroad Gin and A Matter of Time. Had Jonathan Edwards before that. Sunshine, go away. Well, it's pretty much coming back. We've got the rain going away a little bit later on and fine, some partly cloudy conditions for the rest of today. Fine, partly cloudy again tomorrow after some early showers and fine and sunny by Friday and Saturday. So a nice weekend coming up and a great little song coming up next too. Kenny Loggins and Stevie Nicks on the way here at Sunshine FM.
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Linda Ronstadt there, Blue Bayou. And Kenny Loggins and Stevie Nicks teaming up before that, Whenever I Call You Friend. And it's your friend here, Jason McLean. Coming up to 11 o'clock, your latest news, sport and weather very shortly. Right now, continuing to take us up there, Crowded House here at Sunshine FM.

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1: Hello, I'm Dusty Fitzpatrick. The Albanese government has confirmed 13 so-called ISIS brides have made plans to travel to Australia amid reports they could arrive in the country as early as tomorrow. The government maintains it is not providing any assistance to the group of four women and nine children. The women had been in a camp in northern Syria since 2019 when they travelled to the country with their husbands. The Treasurer has dismissed warnings from the Reserve Bank over a multi-billion dollar cash splash for Australian workers. The speculation wage and salary earners will get a one-off payment of up to $300, which is not means-tested. The RBA has warned such a move could be inflationary and put more pressure on interest rates. Jim Chalmers maintains next week's budget will be responsible.
2: The Governor was asked a hypothetical question about some budget speculation that there'd be a heap more stimulus in the budget. There won't be a heap more stimulus in the budget. In fact, the budget will wind back spending.
1: Police are treating a fire which broke out at a newly opened car dealership in Port Melbourne as suspicious. It's owned by former Married at First Sight contestant James Soosler. The New South Wales Premier is describing the death of a newborn baby in the state's Riverina as extremely tragic. The child's mother had been living in a tent in an encampment in Wagga Wagga when she gave birth. Chris Minns says the government is working to address homelessness across the state.
3: We're a wealthy society, and yet the number of rough sleepers or those without a home is increasing. The government's putting billions of dollars into this, and we want to make sure that it's rolled out as quickly as possible in the right areas for the most acutely affected, particularly women and families.
1: There are grave fears for the passenger of a car which has become submerged in a weir in Sydney's south. Police were told the vehicle had left the road and plunged into the Audley Weir in the Royal National Park. The driver managed to get himself out. His passenger was trapped inside. Spain says a Dutch cruise ship with a hantavirus outbreak on board is to sail to the Canary Islands. The World Health Organization suspects there has been human-to-human transmission of the deadly virus aboard the vessel. Also making news this morning, the Australia Post website is now back up and running after it crashed due to high demand caused by the release of limited edition Bluey coins. Updating sport, Broncos star Ben Hunt says he's an outside shot to run out for the team against the Seagulls on Saturday. The veteran half is in line to return from a knee injury as Brisbane battle a growing casualty ward. World number one Aryna Sabalenka has warned she is ready to boycott the major tournaments if needed as part of a fight for a better share of prize money. And Arsenal's down Atletico Madrid 1-0 in the second leg of the Champions League semi-final to lock in a spot in the final. I'm Dusty Fitzpatrick. There'll be more headlines soon.
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4: Expecting showers to clear, fine partly cloudy for the rest of the afternoon. Early shower tomorrow, then a fine partly cloudy day. Really becoming sunny by Friday. Fine and sunny the forecast then. Dropping down to the low 20s our top though. And similar situation again for Saturday. So a nice weekend coming up. Right now it's almost reaching our top of 26 degrees today.

More music, more memories, more often. 104.9 Sunshine FM, back to the 60s there for Cliff Richard. The Day I Met Marie, and sure, before that, Gypsies, Tramps and Thieves. Good morning, Jason McLean here for your Wednesday. How's this for variety up this hour? David Bowie, Dragon, got some Sheryl Crow, The King, and also play some Kylie Minogue. Continuing now with Aussie Group 1927, this is Tell Me a Story at Sunshine FM. Yeah.

0: More music, more memories, more often. 104.9 Sunshine FM Classic there, Nancy Sinatra. These boots are made for walking and had 1927's Tell Me a Story before that. At 11:15, Jason McLean here for your Wednesday morning. I was mentioning the other day about Magic Round. Now, it's not this weekend. As I mentioned, it's the one after, okay? So around about 10, 11 days from now. Should be a great round that. All 8 games played at Suncorp Stadium over Friday, Saturday and Sunday. And another great thing they're happening this year too is called Kick for a Cause. Now, Youi Insurance have jumped on board. They're going to be donating $1,000 for each conversion kick penalty goal and $2,000 for each field goal. They're aiming to raise $1 million for kids with cancer. So hopefully the players will kick all those goals and field goals and make a lot of kids happy. That is Kick for a Cause with Magic Round coming up in almost 2 weeks' time. 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

0: It's Sheryl Crow at the Sunshine Coast Radio Station, 104.9, Sunshine FM. Do It Again, the name of that one there. Dragon Celebration before that, and David Bowie, first ever hit for him, it was Space Oddity back to the late 60s at 29 past 11 with Jason McLean this morning, having a look at some of the things that happened on this day for May the 6th, and the Hindenburg German airship famously exploded on this day in 1937. Roger Bannister broke the four-minute mile on this day in 1954, the Channel Tunnel linking England and France that was opened on this day in 1994. And in 2004, the final episode of Friends aired in America. Having a birthday today, Bob Seger, the legendary singer, he's 81. Actor Alan Dale from Neighbours and went on to big things in America, he's 79 today. Former UK Prime Minister Tony Blair, he turns 73. George Clooney, looking dapper and fine at 65, old George. Having a birthday today, also Gina Riley, she's 65. She played Kim from Kath and Kim. And turning 7 today, it's Prince Archie, the son of Harry and Meghan. Just some of the birthdays and events happening for this day, May the 6th.
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I'm all shook up. It's the King as we play more music, more memories, more often at 104.9 Sunshine FM. All shook up and Cold Chisel's My Baby. Before that, at 24 to 12, got Kylie Minogue up shortly. Also, The Tokens, pretty much their most famous ever hit. You know it. Right after this, though, Cruising with Huey Lewis and Gwyneth Paltrow, the singer, in Sunshine FM.

0: 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Kylie Minogue, Step Back in Time, had the tokens. Lion Sleeps Tonight before that. And Huey Lewis teaming up with actress Gwyneth Paltrow. Yes, she can sing, sort of. Song called Cruisin'. Hello, it's Jason McLean, cruising for your Wednesday here. Hey, I tell you who's really cruising at the moment. What a wonderful story. I mentioned this yesterday about a man who recently turned 103. His name is Jeffrey Oliver. He's from Maroochydore, and he says the secret to his long life is dancing at the Caloundra RSL. I'm sure he's very popular there. Good on you there, Jeffrey. 103. I'd love to live to 103. That would be just a marvellous, marvellous thing. That not many of us get to do that, but he also keeps active and healthy with his family and friends, and a wonderful man. And what I find very nice about it too is that he was married to his wonderful wife, who sadly passed away in 2021. 80 years side by side they shared, so that's one long marriage. I've been together with my wife for 28 years, so 80 looks like I've got a long way to go. But Mr. Jeffrey Oliver turning 103, I salute you, sir.
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0: More music, more memories, more often. That beautiful song there from James Blunt, You're Beautiful, and Billy Joel's Allentown before that. At 5 to 12, got your latest news, sport and weather very shortly. Then Lou Phillips keeping you company till 3, followed by Dom Ronaldo. Have yourself a wonderful day. Today's fun fact to leave you, you know, there are 1,462 species of edible insects.
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2: Hello, I'm Dusty Fitzpatrick. The federal government claims it has limited powers to stop the return of the ISIS-linked women and children to Australia. A group of four women and nine children are expected to arrive in Sydney and Melbourne tomorrow. Labor maintains it's not assisting the cohort on its journey home. Home Affairs Minister Tony Burke says any member of the group that has broken the law will be punished.
3: They made an appalling, disgraceful decision. If any of these individuals find their way back to Australia, if they have committed crimes, they can expect to face the full force of the law without exception.
2: The AFP commissioner has indicated some individuals will be arrested and charged. The US president says he's now paused the latest operation to guide ships through the Strait of Hormuz, less than 48 hours after it started. Donald Trump says the change has been made at the request of Pakistan and other countries to see if an agreement can be finalised. The US Secretary of State only today declared Operation Epic Fury over, replaced by Project Freedom. Police are treating a fire which broke out at a newly opened car dealership in Port Melbourne as suspicious. At least two attackers smashed their way into the Cherry showroom. It's owned by former Married at First Sight contestant James Soosler. One of his other car dealerships was targeted last month, but he says he doesn't know why he's in the firing line.
4: Well, not as much as you guys do. Not the best ideal situation, is it?
5: And you had a security guard placed out the front?
4: Well, this is not definitely the cherry we're hoping on top, that's for sure. So, but we'll move on from this. We'll get bigger and stronger.
2: A crime scene's been set up after a suspected human bone was found at Harvey Bay in Queensland. The bone was located at a construction site on the Esplanade in Pialba. A new poll has found Pauline Hanson's support for the US president poses the biggest risk to One Nation's popularity. The Redbridge study surveyed more than 1,000 voters, asking them about various statements made by Senator Hanson. Researchers found the international charity and aid systems are failing women globally. The Lowy Institute says just over 2% of global foreign aid is being spent on ensuring all women have things like healthcare and shelter. Spokesperson Grace Stanthorpe says it's partly due to United States changes in foreign aid.
6: The US has instigated a few new rules around their spending where they are refusing to fund things.
2: Updating sport, the women's world number one believes players will have to boycott the Grand Slam tournaments if their calls for a greater share of prize money are going to be taken seriously. Perth Bears assistant coach Ben Gardner says there's plenty of work happening behind the scenes amid claims PNG is at an advantage when it comes to recruiting players. Arsenal's booked a place in the Champions League final, beating Atletico Madrid 2-1 on aggregate in their semi-final. I'm Dusty Fitzpatrick. That is the latest. More headlines soon.
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7: Forecast for the rest of your Wednesday afternoon on the Sunshine Coast, partly cloudy and medium chance of showers, becoming less likely in the late afternoon and evening. Maroochydore and Nambour 26 degrees, Caloundra 25, Mullaney 23 and Noosa Heads 23 degrees.

Hitting the high notes there, aren't they? The doo-wop band, The Four Seasons and Sherry. And kicking off the hour with that double play, a song written by Annie Lennox and actually given to Whitney Houston to record, Step by Step. John Cougar Mellencamp, now on 104.9 Sunshine FM.

0: beautiful song from Bread, Lost Without Your Love from 1977, and All Good Things Come to an End from Nelly Furtado. John Cougar kicked off that three in a row with I Need a Lover from 1978. I hope you're having a great afternoon. 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

0: Aussie country singer from Dunedoo, Digby Richards, and he's throwing his raincoat in the river. I've Never Been to Me from Charlene before that, and Peter and Gordon, I Go to Pieces. 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
1: It's Dogs Day at Mapleland Country Market on the 23rd of May from 8 a.m. to midday. 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

Pepper Lace from 1974 and The Night Chicago Died. And we had the Swing Out Sisters kicking off that two-play with Breakout. Turn It Up, Billy Ocean now on 104.9 Sunshine FM.

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1: Hello, I'm Emily Minnie. Federal police have confirmed some women with links to Islamic State will be charged upon their return to Australia. Four women and nine children are expected to land in Sydney and Melbourne tomorrow. The Albanese government maintains it has not provided any assistance to the group on their journey home. AFP Commissioner Christy Barrett says some members of the cohort will be prosecuted.
2: Some individuals will be arrested and charged. Some will face continued investigations when they arrive in Australia. And children who return in the cohort will be asked to undergo community integration programs.
1: The federal government has unveiled a $10 billion package to secure Australia's fuel and fertiliser supplies. The plan would see diesel and jet fuel reserves increase to 50 days. The government will also work with the states to look at the feasibility of establishing another oil refinery. Prime Minister Anthony Albanese says the Iran war shows we need to improve our fuel resilience.
3: This is aimed at making sure that Australians can have more confidence in protecting our energy sovereignty, not just during this crisis, but going forward as well, protecting our nation's energy interests.
1: New South Wales police divers have recovered a body after a car plunged into a weir in Sydney's south. Emergency services were called to the Audley Weir in the Royal National Park in the early hours of this morning after a car had left the roadway before entering the water and becoming submerged. Two men were inside the vehicle at the time. The 20-year-old driver managed to escape. Police are treating a fire which broke out at a newly opened car dealership in Port Melbourne as suspicious. At least two attackers smashed their way into the Cherry showroom. It is owned by former Married at First Sight contestant James Sussler. One of his other car dealerships was targeted last month, but Mr. Sussler says he doesn't know why he's in the firing line.
4: Not the best ideal situation, is it?
5: And you had a security guard placed out the front?
4: Well, this is not definitely the Cherry we opened on top.
1: About 50,000 text messages have been sent to voters in the Farrer by-election as part of an attack campaign against One Nation. Activist group GetUp has raised more than $500,000 in donations as it targets Pauline Hanson using a Trump-themed campaign. And the World Health Organization says it suspects there has been rare human-to-human transmission of the hantavirus on a cruise ship in the Atlantic. Checking sport, Sharks star Nicho Hynes is urging the NRL and other sporting codes to follow the lead of the AFL when it comes to mental health reforms. A full-time psychologist will be mandatory for all AFL teams in the wake of a review into the Elijah Hollands mental health episode. The LIV Golf boss says he has spoken with potential investors as he works to keep the series alive once funding from Saudi Arabia comes to an end. And Arsenal has booked its place into the Champions League final, beating Atletico Madrid 2-1 on aggregate in their semi-final. That's the latest. I'm Emily Minnie.
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6: The forecast for the rest of your Wednesday afternoon, partly cloudy and a medium chance of showers, becoming less likely in the late afternoon and evening. Maroochydore and Nambour 26, Caloundra 25 and Mullaney and Noosa Heads 23 degrees.

I hope you're having a fantastic afternoon on the Sunshine Coast. And John Lennon's song About a Dream, a number 9 dream, in fact. The previous 8 didn't make the cut. And blue-eyed soul singer Len Barry with 60s single 1, 2, 3. 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

0: McGregor, Torn Between Two Lovers and Feeling Like a Fool from 1977. John English before that with Turn the Page. And Rita Coolidge kicked off that three in a row with One Fine Day. 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
1: American electronica synthesizer band Owl City and Fireflies. 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Bubblegum Pop before that with Tommy Boyce and Bobby Hart. And I wonder what she's doing tonight. Colin Hayes met at work and it's a mistake. Topped off that three in a row. We've got more music with Madonna coming up shortly on 104.9 Sunshine FM.
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0: Bit of jazz flute and the tambourine. We're lucky today, The Association and Windy. Before that, I Don't Want to Live Without You from Foreigner, 1987. And Madonna kicked off that three in a row with Like a Prayer. What a great lineup we've had for you this afternoon. We've got more coming up on 104.9 Sunshine FM.
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2: Bribie Island Uniting Church is hosting another great community event, a Trash and Treasure Day from 8 a.m. Saturday the 9th of May at Webster Street, Bongaree. 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

60s crooner Bobby Darin with Beyond the Sea, and City Boy before that with 5705 from 1978. We've got Alana Miles getting us to the news at 2 o'clock on 104.9 Sunshine FM.

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1: Hi, I'm Emily Minnie. The opposition claims more could have been done to prevent a group of ISIS brides from returning to Australia. Four women and nine children are currently making their way home and are expected to land in Sydney and Melbourne tomorrow. The federal government maintains it has limited powers to block their return. Shadow Home Affairs Minister John O'Dunham argues Labor has not explored all available options.
2: We are having these women and their children come back to Australia because the government are allowing them. They are not stopping them. They could revoke their passports, they could revoke their travel documents, they could put the temporary travel bans on these individuals at the very least.
1: The Treasurer has dismissed warnings from the Reserve Bank over a multi-million dollar cash splash for Australian workers. There's speculation wage and salary earners will get a one-off payment of up to $300, which is not means tested. The RBA has warned such a move could be inflationary and put more pressure on interest rates. Jim Chalmers maintains next week's budget will be responsible. Opposition leader Angus Taylor wouldn't provide a concrete position on if he'd back the one-off payment, but says government spending has to be reined in.
3: Well, we haven't seen any detail on it, but what I will say is that we don't need a band-aid on a bullet wound right now. We need a solution to the underlying problem, which is to get inflation and interest rates down.
1: The federal government has released a $10 billion fuel security package, which will increase the nation's reserve to 50 days. The money will also be used to establish a separate government-owned stockpile of 1 billion litres of diesel and aviation fuel. The Commonwealth and states will jointly fund a feasibility study to expand Australia's fuel refining capabilities. New South Wales police are investigating whether a fatal accident in the Royal National Park occurred as a result of street racing. A driver in his 20s was able to escape his Audi when it entered the waterway at Audley Weir around 1 o'clock this morning. Police divers have now recovered the body of his passenger, who is yet to be formally identified. Traffic and Highway Patrol Acting Inspector Stephen Planinich says the driver and a teenager behind the wheel of another car are in custody.
4: They're still very early in the investigation. There was a passenger in the second vehicle, which was a silver Mercedes, who is voluntarily at the police station providing police information about what happened. But it's still very early.
1: Checking sport, Broncos star Ben Hunt says he's an outside shot to run out for the team against the Sea Eagles on Saturday. The veteran half is in line to return from a knee injury as Brisbane battle a growing casualty ward. Hunt insists he'll be careful not to rush back early. Rimma Butler has been named to make her Origin debut off the bench in Game 2 of the Women's Series. She replaces the injured Tiana Penitani Gray. And golfer John Rahm says he expects LIV Golf players will have to make concessions to save the competition. That's the latest. I'm Emily Minnie.
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5: The forecast for your Wednesday afternoon: partly cloudy and a medium chance of showers, becoming less likely in the late afternoon and evening. Maroochydore and Nambour 26 degrees, Caloundra 25, Melania and Noosa Heads are 23.

The Queen of Disco, Donna Summer. And she was at MacArthur Park and left her cake out in the rain. Disappointing. Kenny Rogers before that with Daytime Friends and Nighttime Lovers from 1977. 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

0: love your voice, Marsha. Marsha Hines there with Until Your Love Broke Through. Mariah Carey before that with Dream Lover. And we were Down Among the Dead Men with Flash in the Pan to open that three in a row. Rod Stewart is coming up shortly on 104.9 Sunshine FM.
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0: much pioneers of the California sound and surf style before the Beach Boys, Jan and Dean, the little old lady from Pasadena, Glenn Shorrock and the Little River Band before that with Emma, and Roderick Stewart, the Motown song released in 1991. That's his real name, by the way. 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

0: English singing duo, songwriters and record producers David and Jonathan, softly whispering, I love you. Chicago before that with You're the Inspiration and Absent Friends. You can hear the voice of Wendy Matthews on lead vocals. I Don't Want to Be With Anyone But You. The perfect wedding song, I might add. 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

Swedish band ABBA putting in a late night request. Gimme, gimme, gimme a man after midnight. And 72 hit for Chicory Tip, son of my father. I hope you've had a great afternoon. I've certainly enjoyed being here with you. I'm going to leave you now with the Eurythmics and Colleen Hewitt to take you to the news at 3 o'clock. I'll be back tomorrow at 12 on 104.9 Sunshine FM.

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1: Hello, I'm Emily Minnie. The federal government claims it is unable to block a group of ISIS brides from returning to Australia. Four women and nine children linked to the Islamic State are expected to land in Sydney and Melbourne tomorrow. The opposition says Labor should explore all available avenues to prevent their return, but Home Affairs Minister Tony Burke argues the government has limited options.
2: There are very serious limits on what can be done with respect to preventing a citizen of a country returning to their country.
1: The Victorian opposition says the key to driving investment in the state starts with repairing the budget. Yesterday's budget delivered a $50 billion tax hit on businesses and property owners. Opposition leader Jess Wilson says the state has simply had enough, and if she wins the November election, she can begin to turn the ship around with both scrapping and reducing several key taxes.
3: Punishing the very people that are working every day to grow our economy, to grow businesses, to employ Victorians, and to put big new taxes on them because they can't rein in their own spending.
1: The Royal Commission into Anti-Semitism is reassuring witnesses there are safety protocols in place. A person wearing an anti-Semitic shirt was moved on by police in an incident the commission has described as appalling. Support is being organised for all Marine Rescue New South Wales volunteers affected by the deaths of two crew members. 78-year-old Bill Ewan had been with the Ballina unit for almost a decade, and 62-year-old Frank Petch joined just over 2 years ago. They were killed when their boat capsized on the way to help a yacht in distress on Monday. Unit Commander Peter Hill says three other volunteers are being treated in hospital and are in relatively good spirits, considering what they've been through.
4: They are badly injured. It's been a very difficult and serious incident, obviously. The hospital up at Lismore has been fantastic, and they're very appreciative also of the social worker that's up there that's helping them.
1: Australia is on the cusp of signing a landmark security treaty with Fiji to help mitigate China's influence in the region. Foreign Minister Penny Wong is in the Pacific nation to try and iron out the final details of the agreement. The federal government claims the pact would strengthen strategic and economic cooperation between the two nations. And fewer diesel utes and four-wheel drives are being sold across the country as fuel prices remain high. Checking sport, the Eels face a daunting assignment when they head to Townsville to take on the Cowboys on Friday night. The match will be a celebration of forward Jason Taumalolo, who goes past Jonathan Thurston as the most capped Cowboys player of all time. And former Wallaby Morgan Turini believes there's a disconnect between Waratahs coach Dan McKellar and his players. He's told the Between Two Posts podcast, last week's loss to the Force was the meekest performance he's seen from a McKellar coach team. That's the latest. I'm Emily Minnie.
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5: Good afternoon. 4 minutes past three. A shower or two for the remainder of your Wednesday. Expecting a top of 26 degrees today. For tomorrow, partly cloudy, 26. Friday, mostly sunny, 23. And by the weekend on Saturday, 23 degrees and partly cloudy.

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This is Sunshine FM, REO Speedwagon, Take It On The Run, and Gladys Knight and the Pips before that, and that midnight train to Georgia. It's 11 past three, already made it to Wednesday. Dom Renato with you. You got to love the short weeks, weekend not that far away. Great music coming up inside this hour, four in a row, not too far away, and let's continue with a classic from 1965, The Righteous Brothers, 104.9 Sunshine FM. Whoa.

0: Well, the Sunshine Coast radio station 104.9, Sunshine FM, Billy Joe Spears, Blanket on the Ground, and the Righteous Brothers before that, and the Unchained Melody. Hard to believe that song was released in 1965, and it still sounds as fresh as it did then in 2026. Still a classic. 19 past three. I've got four in a row coming up in just a moment, and we're going to kick it off with Hot Chocolate. Now, the lead singer of the band, Errol Brown, who was on this day 11 years ago that he passed away. He died of liver cancer. Got Hot Chocolate coming up next to kick off that four in a row.
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0: More music, more memories, more often. 104.9 Sunshine FM. That's Vance Joy and Riptide, wrapping up that four in a row. Paul and Linda McCartney before that. Uncle Albert, Admiral Halsey, Chubby Checker, Let's Twist Again, back from 1961. That was a craze back then, wasn't it? And we kicked it off with Hot Chocolate, You Sexy Thing. As I mentioned, Errol Brown, the original lead singer of the band, passed away on this day, 2015, at the age of 71 he was. He actually got his first break in 1969 when he recorded a version of John Lennon's Give Peace a Chance with a band called Hot Chocolate Band. I happened to find a bit of that song. Have a listen.
1: Everybody talking about this war and that war. Peace war and not for. The last war, the next war. And nuclear is not for. And what for? Damn love for. Childish man. Rubbish.
2: All we are saying.
0: And that's Errol Brown and the Hot Chocolate Band back in 1969 and Give Peace a Chance. He had a pretty good voice, did Errol Brown. It's now 24 minutes to 4. Don Renato with you this afternoon. We've got some Neil Diamond coming up in just a tick. Sunshine Coast weather for the remainder of today. Maybe a shower or two, a top of 26. Tomorrow, partly cloudy, 26.
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2: Bill walked me to my door last night, and he said, "Before I go, there's something about our love affair that I have a right to know." 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

0: 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Dire Straits, Money for Nothing, Chicks for Free, Cash Backman, My Girl Bill before that, and Neil Diamond's Sweet Caroline at 11 minutes to 4. New sport and weather not too far away. But up next, we'll continue with Sister Sledge on the dance floor.
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1: Hello, I'm Emily Minnie. The opposition insists the federal government has been helping a group of ISIS brides return to Australia. Four women and nine children are making their way out of Syria and are expected to land in Sydney and Melbourne tomorrow. The government maintains it has not assisted the cohort on their journey home, but Shadow Home Affairs Minister John O'Dunham claims there is ample evidence they have been.
2: There was DNA testing and biometric certification that was undertaken on this group of people previously. They've provided them passports, and of course they've done the behind closed doors, nudge nudge, wink wink arrangement with Dr. Jamal Riffey to support the return of these people.
1: The Prime Minister says his $10 billion fuel package will provide Australians with confidence in our energy security. Most of the money will go towards extra storage facilities that would increase the amount of fuel and fertiliser in reserve. The government would also own 1 billion litres of diesel and aviation fuel. Anthony Albanese says this is the right call given the global fuel challenges.
3: There is uncertainty about events in the Middle East. But what Australians can be certain of is that we are throwing everything at this to make a difference to protect the interests of Australians.
1: A body has been recovered from a weir in Sydney's south after a car plunged into the water in the early hours of this morning. A driver managed to escape, but his passenger was trapped following the crash at Audley Weir. The vehicle has been pulled from the water. Queensland's Deputy Premier has condemned the Albanese government's decision to slash inland rail funding for Queensland. The project was planned to connect Brisbane to Melbourne. Jared Blay labelled the move as short-sighted, noting this is not the first time the federal government has withdrawn funding for state projects. He says without the investment, there will be no relief for commuters or heavy vehicles on Queensland's roads.
4: This inland rail would have taken hundreds of thousands of trucks off the road. It would have backed our agriculture and horticultural sector. This is beyond disappointing, and this is just another attack by the Albanese government to Queensland.
1: And the federal treasurer says he's not commenting on hypothetical spending proposals amid claims workers will be given a one-off $300 payment. Jim Chalmers would not confirm if the measure will be part of next Tuesday's budget. The Reserve Bank is warning the government not to add fiscal stimulus to the economy, arguing it could put further pressure on inflation. Checking sport, Val Holmes has conceded he doesn't deserve to keep his position with the Maroons. The Queensland veteran has been below his best in a winless start to the season with the Dragons. The injury-hit Eels have signed Cowboys forward Harrison Edwards for the rest of the season, and Aussie golfer Cameron Smith is playing down reports that LIV Golf is dead. He says he's 100% confident of playing in next year's popular LIV Adelaide event. That's the latest. I'm Emily Minnie.
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5: 4 minutes past four, partly cloudy Thursday tomorrow, chance of fog early in the morning and a slight chance of a shower late tomorrow morning and in the afternoon with some light winds, 26 degrees expected top. It's going to get down to 17 overnight. Friday, mostly sunny, 23, and on the weekend, partly cloudy, 23, and on Sunday, a shower or two and 24.

More music, more memories, more often. 104.9 Sunshine FM, Justice Crew and Kesera. And before that, we heard Bill Medley with Jennifer Warnes. We heard Bill Medley in the previous hour with the Righteous Brothers. That's his hit from 1987 from the movie soundtrack Dirty Dancing, I've Had the Time of My Life. 11 past four, Dom Renato with you this afternoon, set to drive you home. If you're 9 to 5, you haven't got long to go. Emma Bunton, he'll sing for us in just a tick. Now, if you're celebrating your birthday, it is the 6th day of May. Gina Riley, the Australian comedian, she celebrates her 65th birthday today. Played Kim Craig in the Australian TV comedy program Kaff and Kim, which debuted on the ABC in 2002. Talented lady, funny lady. And George Clooney, he's also 65, born in Kentucky, the American actor. He's been in quite a few movies. I guess he's just well known for being good looking, eh, girls? Don't care what he's in, from what I hear. He's the nephew of singer Rosemary Clooney, but of course he's a taken man, girls. In 2014, he married British-Lebanese human rights lawyer Amal Alamuddin. George Clooney, 65 today. If you're celebrating yours, hope you're having a good one. Here's John Farnham, 104.9 Sunshine FM. Whoa.

0: 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Emma Bunton, and what took you so long? John Farnham's One before that, back from 1969. It is 19 past four, four in a row coming up in just a tick. We're going to kick it off with Elton John and Simple Life. Not quite a simple life. I see interest rates went up yet again yesterday. A lot of people finding it tough. That's three interest rate hikes in a row, sadly. And then on the other side of the coin, I see that an entrepreneur on the Gold Coast paying $30 million for an under-construction penthouse. Go figure. That's from one extreme to another.
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0: 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That's Los Lobos La Bamba, a song originally recorded by the late Richie Valens. Before that, we heard The Exciters, Tell Him, Gloria Estefan, Live for Loving You, and Elton John kicked off that four in a row, and Simple Life at 24 minutes to five with Don Ronaldo set to drive you home. Got some air supply lined up for you next. Sunshine Coast weather for your Thursday, a partly cloudy one tomorrow, expecting a top of 26. It's going to get down to 17.
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0: More music, more memories, more often. 104.9 Sunshine FM. Jackie DeShannon. Yeah, put a little love in your heart. Bernard Fanning, Songbird and Air Supply, the one that you love. At 12 minutes to 5, news, sport and weather. Not too far away at 5 o'clock. And in Sunshine Coast news, Sunshine Coast residents and visitors are being urged to show up and help change the story by taking part in a range of activities marking Domestic and Family Violence Prevention Month. Now, this annual initiative, supported by the Sunshine Coast Council, aims to raise awareness of domestic and family violence. 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A range of events and a plan throughout the month of May to highlight the support services available and send a clear message that violence in our communities will not be tolerated. Now, if you'd like to learn more about the Council's commitment to prevention of domestic and family violence, all you have to do is visit the Council's website. If you'd like more information on that, sunshinecoastnews.com.au.
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2: Laughter is the best medicine, so head to the Jubilee Hall at Maroochydore State High School on Saturday the 9th of May for their fifth annual comedy fundraising event. 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

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George Amoroda, Phil Oakey, together in Electric Dreams, and Rochford before that at 3 minutes to five. Got the news, sport and weather coming up shortly. Then after the news, more of your favourite songs. We'll check out a couple of celebrity birthdays. But to take us to news, blood, sweat and...

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1: Hello, I'm Chris McCarthy. A key intelligence agency says the return of a group of women with links to Islamic State does not warrant a change in Australia's terror threat level. Four women and nine children have left Syria and are expected to arrive in Sydney and Melbourne tomorrow. Police have confirmed some of the women will be charged with terrorism-related offences once they land. But ASIO Chief Mike Burgess says the cohort does not pose an immediate security risk.
2: Of course, it's up to them what they do when they get here, and if they start to exhibit signs that concern us, we and the police through the joint counter-terrorism teams will take action. But I'm not concerned immediately by their return, but they will get our attention as you'd expect.
1: Three child protection workers in the Northern Territory have been stood down over their handling of reports relating to Kumanjai little baby before her alleged murder. The Territory's Minister for Children has flagged a full-scale investigation into her department. There's no suggestion of any wrongdoing by the five-year-old's family. The opposition claims the federal government's fuel security package is too little, too late. $10 billion will be set aside in next week's budget to boost petrol, diesel and jet fuel reserves to 50 days. Separately, the government would directly own a 1 billion litre stockpile. Liberal leader Angus Taylor says the plan is a weaker version of what the coalition proposed last week.
3: This is too little, too late. The government needs to get on with it. They're not going that far, and that's disappointing. They're going to compete in the market with the private sector. This is what this government... This government always thinks that the government is the entire answer. We want to work with the private sector.
1: Victorian Treasurer Jacqueline Symes has left the door open to ending the COVID debt levy on big business early. The 10-year levy was introduced in 2023 and slugs businesses higher payroll tax to help claw back the money borrowed during the pandemic. And researchers at QIMR Berghofer have created a new AI tool giving pathologists supervision to spot hidden cancer markers in tissue samples. The technology is faster and cheaper than traditional methods and is able to accurately identify a number of cancers earlier than current technology. Professor Kwan Nguyen says doctors will be able to better treat remote patients
4: and make the diagnosis from their own office in the central area. By doing that, they can provide expert service to people that are far away from the centre.
1: Checking sport, Jareem Buller has paid tribute to Benji Marshall after re-signing with the Tigers for another 4 years. The star fullback says the coach was a huge factor in his decision to reject other clubs. The Bledisloe Cup series between the Wallabies and the All Blacks is poised to be extended from its two-match status. There are moves to add an Anzac Day test to make it a three-match series for the first time since 2020. And Arsenal has qualified for its first Champions League final in 20 years. That's the very latest. I'm Chris McCarthy.
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5: 4 minutes past five, a partly cloudy Thursday, chance of fog early tomorrow morning. Slight chance of a shower later tomorrow morning and in the afternoon with some light winds. 26 degrees expected top. It will get down to 17 overnight. On Friday, mostly sunny, 23 degrees. Into the weekend, partly cloudy. Saturday, 23. Sunday, shower or two, 24. And on Monday, showers and 24 degrees.

More music, more memories, more often. 104.9 Sunshine FM. Black Sorrows and the Cracker. And Dionne Warwick with a Heartbreaker before that at 11 past 5 with Tom Renato driving you home on this Wednesday, middle of the week already. You've got to love the short weeks, the weekend just around the corner. Also around the corner, more music from Human Nature, another four in a row. And a couple of celebrity birthdays for you today. Alan Dale, the Kiwi-born actor born in Dunedin, he's up to 79 today. Now, he was one of the original cast members of Neighbours and played the role of Jim Robinson. He moved to America in the late 90s and landed a role in an American series, 24 Hours. So he's done pretty well for himself, has Alan Dale, 79 today. Former British Prime Minister Tony Blair turned 73 today. And Bobby Seger is up to 81. An American legend he is, singer-songwriter. And in 1987, he had his biggest hit with this song, Old Time Rock and Roll, 104.9 Sunshine FM. Just stay-

0: 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We're the Sunshine Coast radio station with Human Nature and Whisper Your Name. And Bob Seger and the Silver Bullet Band before that, an old-time rock and roll back from, said 1987. It was actually released in 1977. It got a new lease of life in 1983 when they featured the song on the movie Risky Business. But Bobby Seger, born in Michigan, celebrates his 81st birthday today. If you're celebrating yours on this 6th day of May, hope you're having a good one at 19 past five. I've got four in a row coming up next, and we'll kick it off with the Twilights.
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0: More music, more memories, more often. 104.9 Sunshine FM, Savage Garden. I Knew I Loved You. Brian Ferry, Slave to Love. We heard Yazoo, Only You. And kicking off that four in a row, The Twilights, back from 1966 with Glenn Shorrock and the boys. And Needle in a Haystack at 25 minutes to 6 with Dom Renato driving you home. Of course, it's Mother's Day on Sunday, so look after Mum if you're lucky enough to have Mum still. Mine's well and truly gone, but happy Mother's Day to all the mums who do a wonderful job. Now, coming up next, the ELO, as we check Sunshine Coast weather for tomorrow, partly cloudy Thursday. Expect a top of 26 degrees. It's going to get down to 17 overnight.
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0: 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That's the Perth band Eurogliders, and We Will Together. Go-Go's before that, Our Lips Are Sealed, and Electric Light Orchestra, and Mr. Blue Sky back from the 70s. If you love your 70s, folks, make sure you catch Noddy tonight at 7 o'clock with the 70s at 7. It's now 12 minutes to 6, all the latest news, sport and weather not too far away. But coming up next, Simply Red.
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2: The May concert of the Murrichi River Country Music Club is a tribute to Elvis Presley. 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

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We're the Sunshine Coast radio station. It might be one of the longest titled songs, I reckon. Hey, won't you play another Somebody Done Somebody Wrong song there from BJ Thomas? And we heard Simply Red before that. It's now 5 minutes to six. New sport and weather not too far away. And to take us to the news, this is Mark Cohen, Walking in Memphis, 104.9 Sunshine FM.

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1: Hello, I'm Chris McCarthy. The Northern Territory's Child Protection Minister has flagged a broader investigation into how the department operates after three staff were sacked over their handling of reports concerning Kumanjai Little Baby. Multiple reports were made about the girl's home circumstances before her alleged murder. There is no suggestion of any wrongdoing by the five-year-old's family. Minister Robin Cahill says she asked the department last week whether there are any areas of concern related to the girl and was told there were none.
2: I then requested a full brief. And I can't go into the details of what was in that brief, but suffice it to say it caused me enough concern to say that we had to investigate how those processes have been executed.
1: Liberal Senator James Patterson has been involved in a confrontation with a One Nation volunteer in Farrah. Senator Patterson has been highlighting the dangers of One Nation ahead of this Saturday's by-election in the federal seat. The altercation was filmed as Senator Patterson was confronted by a party member.
3: I had never assaulted anyone.
4: Yes, you did. You described my phone.
3: I grabbed your phone because you don't have permission to video it.
4: It's a public place.
3: No, you're a lying, deceitful man.
4: That's an assault, mate.
3: You're a lying, deceitful man and you're utilising as a defamation.
4: Alan, come on. You're responsible for your conduct, mate.
1: A man accused of wearing an anti-Semitic shirt outside the Bondi Royal Commission venue is now in police custody. The 68-year-old was moved on by police patrolling outside the building in Sydney this morning. He's since attended a local police station and been arrested. Victoria's Police Commissioner has confirmed organised crime syndicates are behind a spate of firebombings in Melbourne's CBD. More than 20 hospitality venues have been attacked, with more businesses receiving threatening messages from a cartel claiming responsibility. Commissioner Mike Bush says investigators are determined to work out what's driving the attacks.
5: And what we must find out is who is orchestrating this crime scourge. Who is behind this? Who's pulling the strings? But we are open to all possibilities and eventualities.
1: Also making news, federal police are preparing to arrest a cohort of ISIS brides upon their arrival in Australia tomorrow, with their children expected to undergo a de-radicalisation program. The federal government will make a $10 billion investment in expanding Australia's fuel reserves in next week's budget, and New South Wales detectives are investigating whether street racing was a factor in a fatal car crash in Sydney's Royal National Park. Checking sport, the PNG Chiefs have confirmed the signing of the NRL's record try scorer, Alex Johnston. The Rabbitohs winger has signed a one-year deal for the club's debut in 2028. Out-of-form Dragons centre Val Holmes admits he doesn't deserve to keep his place in the Maroons' origin team. Former Wallaby Morgan Tirinu believes there's a disconnect between Waratahs coach Dan McKellar and his players. And it's fight night for Aussie super welterweight boxer Nikita Zhu taking on Spain's Oscar Diaz in Melbourne. That's the latest. I'm Chris McCarthy.
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6: 6:04, a partly cloudy day tomorrow, chance of some early morning fog, slight chance of a shower later tomorrow morning and in the afternoon, and light winds, 26 degrees expected top for Thursday. It's going to go down to 17 overnight. Friday, mostly sunny, 23. On Saturday, partly cloudy, 23. And then on Sunday, shower or two and a top of 24.

More music, more memories, more often. 104.9 Sunshine FM with the Raspberries, classic 70s and Let's Pretend. And what a huge hit that was for Stevie Wonder before that, back from 1984. I just called to say I love you. It's 11 past 6. Dom Renato for your drive home. Take it easy if you are behind the wheel. Got some good music still to come inside this hour, including Leonardo's Bride, great Aussie band, coming up in just a moment as we wrap up celebrity birthdays for today. Prince Archie of Sussex celebrates his 7th birthday today. He was, of course, the son of Prince Harry and Meghan. Mary McGregor has a birthday today. Born in Minnesota, the American singer had her biggest hit in 1976. It was a million seller with this song.

wasn't it? The song was actually written by Peter Yarrow from Peter, Paul and Mary fame. That's Mary McGregor. And Keith Richards came up with a guitar riff to this song on this day in 1965. I Can't Get No Satisfaction. Here's the Rolling Stones, 104.9.

0: 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We are the Sunshine Coast radio station. Leonardo's Bride, and Even When I'm Sleeping. And we heard the Rolling Stones before that, I Can't Get No Satisfaction. It was on this very day in 1965 that Keith Richards came up with that guitar riff, and it's still iconic today. 20 minutes past six. I've got four in a row lined up in just a moment, which includes a couple of 60s back-to-back.
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0: More music, more memories, more often. 104.9 Sunshine FM with the Beatles. Wrapping up that four in a row, All You Need Is Love. Divinyl's Pleasure and Pain, Kenny Rogers in the first edition, Reuben James, and we kicked it all off with Oliver. Good morning, Starshine. 25 minutes to 7, Dom Renato for your drive home. Got Elvis Presley with a beautiful song coming up in just a moment. Sunshine Coast weather for your Thursday tomorrow, partly cloudy one, expecting a top of 26. It's going to get down to 17 overnight.
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0: We're the Sunshine Coast Radio Station 104.9, Sunshine FM. Gabrielle with Dreams, Brooke McClymont and Adam Eckersley before that. What are you waiting for? And a classic from Elvis Presley, Can't Help Falling in Love. He can sing the slow ones. He sings the rock and roll ones. Absolute legend, the king of rock and roll at 14 to 7. Just a reminder that we got the 70s at 7, not too far away with Noddy. But up next, we'll go back to 1989 with a big O.
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We're the Sunshine Coast radio station. That's the Bee Gees and Tragedy. And before that, we heard Roy Orbison, and She's a Mystery to Me at 7:04. That stumps for Dom Ronaldo. Thanks for your company. Enjoy your Wednesday night. I'll be back again tomorrow afternoon from 3. I can't believe it's nearly the weekend. Gotta love these long weekends. Hey, Noddy's got the 70s at 7 coming up shortly. And to take us to the 70s at 7, here's one from Fleetwood Mac. And don't stop. 104.9 Sunshine FM. Till next time, enjoy the music. Have a good one.

On your Wednesday evening, this is Noddy with the 70 to the 7. How good was that? Gene Pitney, the Trans-Canada Highway. And did you know that that highway goes through all the provinces of Canada? There you go. And kicking off tonight's show on this Wednesday evening, Kincaid, Dreams of Ten a Penny from 1972. Now, do you like to do the hustle on your Wednesday evening? Here's Van McCoy, Sunshine FM.

0: Poor old Boss Gags, We're All Alone. And before that, the disco sound of Van McCoy with the number one sound from 1975. It was called The Hustle. After this short break, we're going to go to 1979. Ricky Lee Jones, Chucky's in Love, 104.9. 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

0: Well, I bet you didn't know a cowboy's work is never done. That was Sonny and Cher from 1971. Before that, Status Quo, Down Down, and kicking off that triple play, Ricky Lee Jones, Chucky's in Love. Now, this guy has some great music, some great guitar work as well. Coming up very shortly, James Taylor and Handyman, Sunshine FM.
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0: More music, more memories, more often from 104.9 Sunshine FM and the 70s at 7 with Noddy. How good was that? The disco sound of Lady Marmalade with La Belle. George Harrison, Give Me Love, Give Me Peace on Earth. Phoebe Snow was in there with Poetry Man and kicking off that four in a row, Handyman from James Taylor. Up very shortly, Mark Lindsay is going to sing about a silver bird. 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

Kicking off my final triple play for this Wednesday evening, I started it off with Mark Lindsay, Silverbird. That beautiful song from Anne Murray, it was called A Love Song. And just then, Neil Young, Comes a Time. Well, there does come a time when I have to turn the beat around, because on Wednesday evening, coming up at 8 o'clock, we've got more music, more memories, more often from 104.9 Sunshine FM. I'm going to leave you right now with Vicky Sue Robinson. 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

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Myron Quayle with you, playing more music, more memories, more often this evening. Sorry, it's not this afternoon, it is this evening. Plenty to come this hour, including some Neil Diamond. I think I can squeeze in a little bit of Earth, Wind and Fire too. Plus some John Travolta with Olivia Newton-John, one of those songs from the Grease musical, the Grease film, I should say. And this song, the group and Woman, You're Breaking Me, 104.9 Sunshine FM.

0: It is just the two of us here on 104.9 Sunshine FM. That's Bill Withers with Grover Washington Jr. Before that, How's That by Sherbet. Mark and Claude with Loving You, the slow motion remix, and kicking off that four in a row, the group Woman, You're Breaking Me. It is 21 past eight, and in just a moment, we head to Josh Turner and a song from 2009 here on 104.9 Sunshine FM.
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0: The Skyhawks with Blue Jeans on your Wednesday evening. Before that, a bit of Betty Everett and Jerry Butler with Let It Be Me. And Josh Turner, Why Don't We Just Dance, kicked off that three in a row. Heading to Greece, not the country, but the film slash musical in just a moment with some John Travolta and Olivia Newton-John here on Sunshine FM.
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0: It is 19 to 9 on Sunshine FM. John Paul Young and Standing in the Rain there. Don't Give Up on Us from David Soul before that. And John Travolta and Olivia Newton-John from the Grease film. You're the One That I Want kicked off that three in a row. You're on Sunshine FM. Neil Diamond right around the corner.
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and the rain from Eruption. A little bit of a theme going that I didn't pick up on when I was picking the music a little bit earlier today. Before Eruption was Neil Diamond and Play Me. Here on Sunshine FM, it is 11 to 9. And let's take a trip to the 80s, 1981 to be precise. And this one from Earth, Wind and Fire, Let's Groove, here on Sunshine FM.

0: Well, I can say you do belong here on 104.9 Sunshine FM this evening. My name is Byron Quayle. It's great to have your company on this Wednesday night. At 10 past 9, Taylor Swift, You Belong With Me. And before that, Lionel Richie's Running With The Night. This hour on the program, heading to quite a few Aussie songs, including a bit of Darrell Braithwaite, I reckon a bit of John Butler, the Easy Beats, and some Ice House, plus some Tears for Fears, and plenty more. But I think we should get straight back into this music with a song from the 60s and the Monkees, A Little Bit Me, A Little Bit You, Sunshine FM.
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0: 23 past nine, and that is the sounds from the Pretenders, and I'll Stand By You. The Horses, before that, from Daryl Braithwaite. 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And Johnny O'Keefe, She Wears My Ring, and the Monkees, A Little Bit Me, A Little Bit You, kicked off that four in a row. Heading to the 80s with a song from Phil Collins right around the corner here on Sunshine FM.
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0: Another four in a row here on Sunshine FM this evening, kicked off by Phil Collins, One More Night, then to John Butler, Trippin' On You, then to Jerry Jeff Walker, Mr. Bojangles, and rounding out that four in a row, Friday On My Mind from the Easy Beats. Back to the 60s in just a moment as we head to the Velvettes, and He Was Really Saying Something. 104.9 Sunshine FM.
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0: Yep, Ice House on your Wednesday evening at 10 to 10. Carpenters before that, I Won't Last a Day Without You. And the Velvelettes, He Was Really Saying Something, kicked off that three in a row. Almost time for me to get out of here, but there's a couple more songs to play. I think we can squeeze them in, including the Everly Brothers and a bit of Tears for Fears too.
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It's 3 to 10 on Sunshine FM, and that is Tears for Fears with Shout. Before that, the Everly Brothers, All I Have to Do is Dream. Speaking of dreaming, it's about time I get on, head off to bed and start trying to dream anyway. Thank you very much for joining me here on the program this evening. I'll be back again on your radio sometime soon, but I'll leave you with some Wendy Matthews to take us up to 10, where Simon Taylor takes over your radio for the rest of the evening. Have a great night. I'll catch you next time here on Sunshine FM.

0: Welcome to The Late Show on Sunshine FM. I'm Simon Taylor, and it's really good to have you with me this evening. You just heard The Bad Loves with I Remember and Boy Meets Girl with Waiting for a Star. Music that'll be featuring tonight includes Swanee, Russell Morris. I've got some Richard Clapton, Wilson Phillips. But right now, let's go to Mental as Anything.
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0: Nothing like a bit of Smokey Robinson and the Miracles with The Tracks of My Tears. Before that, The Village People with Macho Man. You also heard Dido with Hunter. And at the top of those four tracks was He's Just No Good For You by Mental As Anything. Coming up after the break, I've got The Love and Spoonful on the Sunshine Coast's radio station, Sunshine FM.
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0: Richard Clapton from 1975, and when there were things called singles released, that was actually a B-side. It just happened to peak at number 4 in the Australian charts that year, and that was Girls on the Avenue. Before that, Wilson Phillips with Release Me, and you also heard The Lovin' Spoonful. Coming up after the break, I've got some George Benson for you on the Sunshine Coast's radio station, 104.9 Sunshine FM.
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Leanne Rimes with Can't Fight the Moonlight, and before that, Wings of an Angel by Russell Morris. Coming up next, I'm moving to Womack and Mermac. 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
3: What can I say? What can I do?

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That was In Excess with By My Side, and Tina Turner was in there with What's Love Got To Do With It Anyway. In a feature music from the Trogs, I've got Roger Whittaker, David Bowie, Roberta Flack, but right now I'm going to kick off four in a row with Genesis and I Can't Dance.

0: Guy Sebastian, No Reason to Stay. Before that, Barbara Streisand with Evergreen. Miley Cyrus was in there with End of the World. And at the top was Genesis and I Can't Dance. Coming up after break, going to move to David Bowie and Young Americans. 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

that was Zach Griffith. He's a country singer from New Zealand. He's from Tapuera, just near Nelson. And that track was released in 2025, and it's called When I Go. Before that, Roberta Flack with Killing Me Softly. And you also heard David Bowie with Young Americans. And coming up after the break, I've got Celine Dion. You're on Sunshine FM.

0: Lonnie Lee with I Found New Love. Before that, Marshall Hayne with Dancing in the City and Celine Dion with Because You Loved Me. After the break, I've got some Roger Whittaker. More music, more memories, more often. 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

On the Sunshine Coast, you're listening to Sunshine FM, and I'm Simon Taylor. Thanks for joining me this evening. That was the Trogs with Lovers All Around and Roger Whittaker with Durham Town. Up next, I'm going to move to Stand Tall with Burton Cummings.

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I'm Simon Taylor. It's just coming up to midnight now, and thanks for joining me for the late show this evening. I've enjoyed your company. That was Tanya Kernaghan and Jason Owen with Try a Little Kindness, and Burton Cummings with Stand Tall, can't say the words. To round the show out tonight, I've got the Mamas and the Papas. This is Look Through My Window.

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1: Bribie Island Uniting Church is hosting another great community event, a Trash and Treasure Day from 8 a.m. Saturday the 9th of May at Webster Street, Bongaree. 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
1: It's Dogs Day at Mapleton Country Market on the 23rd of May from 8am to midday. 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
0: And I-

Kentucky Panhandle was a long march from cadets. The 6th Battalion was the next to tour, and it was me who drew the card. We did Canungra, Shoalwater before we left.

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1: The Beerburrum Country Market will be held at the School of Arts Hall on Anzac Avenue on Saturday, the 16th of May, from 8 until midday. 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
2: I hear footsteps walking down the hall in the middle of the night. 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The sounds of goodbye.

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1: The Probus Club of Kerramundi meets at 9 a.m. on the second Wednesday of each month at the Caloundra Indoor Bowls Club, Burke Street, Golden Beach. 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
1: Good morning for Thursday. We're looking at 27 as the top. It'll be partly cloudy with the chance of some morning fog and light winds. 13 to 22 for Friday. Mostly sunny tomorrow with light winds. More sunshine Saturday, 12 to a top of 24 and light southeasterly winds. Bit of rain returning for Sunday with the top temperature of around 24.

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Chic coming up a little bit later on this hour, but now it's Ambrosia, The Biggest Part of Me on 104.9 Sunshine FM.

0: There's Ambrosia featuring some great music there with the song called The Biggest Part of Me. And Bruce Hornsby actually on the keyboards on that song. Of course, he went on to have some big success himself. We have some Chic coming up. Elton John a little bit later on this hour. Here's just a reminder that the QCWA Tawantin Noosa has lots of specially crafted gifts for Mother's Day, which is just around the corner. They're available for purchase at their stall located at the CWA Hall next to the post office, and that's operating until 10:30 this morning. So if you want to go along to that, check that out up until 10:30 this morning. The prices range from $3 through to $30 with both cash and card available. For more information, 0428 385747. 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
2: The Probus Club of Kurramundi meets at 9 a.m. on the second Wednesday of each month at the Caloundra Indoor Bowls Club, Burke Street, Golden Beach. 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

That's Chic on Sunshine FM and La Freak and Human Nature before that, and He Don't Love You. It's 22 past five. Trevor Young with you until 9 o'clock. And then Jason has the morning show on 104.9 Sunshine FM.

0: There's Goanna from their album Spirit of Place and Solid Rock, and before that Elton John and Club at the End of the Street. Barry Crocker's coming up soon, and some music from Sharon O'Neill. Local news headlines coming up soon too. There's a story this morning that'll be of interest to Sunny Coast music fans. That's coming up soon on Sunshine FM.
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1973, the year for that one. Barry Crocker and Just the Way You Look. And, of course, as with previous songs that he'd recorded around that period, Olivia Newton-John and Pat Carroll were on the backing vocals of that song as well. Sharon O'Neill and Maxine as well. It's 20 to 6. ...104.9 Sunshine FM.

0: The Waifs currently basing themselves in the US and Lighthouse on Sunshine FM. And local news headlines, Sunshine Coast Daily says the owner of a local IGA who was assaulted by a group of teenagers outside his store last year has shared his thoughts on the outcome of the court proceedings. And according to Sunshine Coast News, the second annual Strumming Bird Festival is taking place at the Kiwanis Sports Precinct October 18, an American chart topper Post Malone leading the lineup. 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
2: Good morning, I'm Toby Goff. A group of women and children linked to the terrorist group Islamic State are due to arrive in Sydney and Melbourne by tonight. Federal police have flagged some of the cohort will be arrested upon arrival, but haven't confirmed how many. The government maintains it has not assisted the cohort on their journey home, but Shadow Home Affairs Minister John O'Dunham is accusing the government of being more involved than they're letting on.
3: There was DNA testing and biometric certification that was undertaken on this group of people previously. They've provided them passports, and of course they've done the behind closed doors, nudge nudge, wink wink arrangement with Dr. Jamal Rifi to support the return of these people.
2: An alleged neo-Nazi who spoke at a rally outside New South Wales Parliament last November has been charged with a hate crime. Joel Davis was part of a group who made speeches and had a banner with the words "Abolish the Jewish Lobby" on it. He's been granted bail. The death of Kumanjaya Little Baby could see the Northern Territory's Children and Families Department overhauled. Three child protection workers have been stood down over their handling of multiple reports concerning the five-year-old before her alleged murder. There's no suggestion of any wrongdoing by the child's family, and Child Protection Minister Robin Cahill says the actions of the sacked staff show the need for a review.
4: I can't talk about the specifics of Kumanjaya Little Baby, so I can't comment in that context, but what I can tell you is the cases that I've reviewed, some of which go back a decade, I would have expected, had we stepped in earlier, there would have been a better outcome for those children.
2: Two people have now been charged after a car crashed into a weir at Sydney's Royal National Park. A passenger died after being unable to get out when the vehicle sank in the Audley Weir. Police have been told two cars were driving along the road before the vehicle left the roadway. The drivers of both cars are now facing charges. A virus-hit cruise ship is not making its way to the Canary Islands after patients were evacuated from the vessels. Three people have died, with at least one of those confirmed as having the uncommon hantavirus. 146 people remain on board, including four Australians, and the World Health Organization is tracing close contacts of those who are ill or have died. Also making news, US President Donald Trump has claimed progress is being made towards securing a complete agreement to end the conflict with Iran. Checking sport, Aussie boxer Nikita Zhu has claimed the vacant international super welterweight title with the sixth round TKO of Spaniard Oscar Diaz. The Spanish camp showing their disapproval after Zhu continued to lay punches while his opponent was down. Sydney prop Spencer Lenu appears likely to leave the Roosters before his contract ends, with limited playing time fueling rumours of a move. And Black Cap spearheads Carl Jamieson and Will O'Rourke have been named to return from injury in New Zealand's three-test series against England.
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5: 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It'll be partly cloudy. There could be some morning fog about. Tomorrow, 13 to 22, mostly sunny with light winds. Saturday, 12 to 24, mostly sunny, light winds becoming southeasterly up to 20 kilometres an hour, and a bit of rain about on Sunday. 15 to 24 the temperature range. Currently 17 at Pelican Waters, 18 at Nambour.
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5: And across the coast and hinterland at the moment, your Mundy Kenilworth Road at Ewa Vale near Larnie's Lane. There's a bit of a problem there with wildlife on the road, and it's affecting all lanes in both directions, so be very careful there. Roadworks happening on Kenilworth Road at Mullaney between Cedar Street and Beach Street, so be careful in that area as well. And if you're heading to Brisbane, there's some heavy traffic around Deception Bay, and that's Deception Bay through to Pine River Bridge. No blockage, but it's in the southbound lanes towards Brisbane. Delays are expected, so allow a bit of extra travel time if you're heading down to Brisbane this morning. At 6:04, that's the latest on the local traffic.

On Sunshine FM, there's a German-Greek singer who was born Vasiliki Papathanasiou. We know her better as Vicky Leandros. She had that big hit around 1973. As we continue on with the music for a Thursday morning, this is Robert Palmer going back to 1980 with Johnny and Mary on Sunshine FM.

0: From his album Hotter Than July, there's the master blaster himself, Stevie Wonder. And we also heard Robert Palmer, Johnny and Mary before that. 20 past 6 at Sunshine FM.
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0: Southern Suns on Sunshine FM. Jack Jones on the lead vocals. And Hearts in Danger, 29 past 6. Weather-wise today, partly cloudy. In fact, we do have a lot of high cloud about at the moment. There'll be the chance of some morning fog as well. Light winds, top of 27 for Noosa Heads, Nambour and Maroochydore, 26 at Caloundra, 23 for Mullaney. 13 to 22 for Friday, mostly sunny. 12 to 24 for Saturday and mostly sunny, but a little bit of wet weather about on Sunday.
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0: There's some adverse driving conditions on your Monday Kenilworth Road at Ewa Vale near Larnie's Lane. Animals or wildlife in the area, so watch out for that. All lanes are affected, both directions. Need to drive with caution. If you're heading to Brisbane, there is a bit of a problem with traffic around Burpengary. That's on the Bruce Highway after Ullman Road. There's one lane blocked. There's a multi-vehicle crash in that area. And it's southbound towards North Lakes. Delays are expected. Emergency services are on the scene. In fact, delays are being caused by that crash. So be very careful in that area and add a bit of extra travel time if you're heading to Brisbane this morning. That's the latest in the traffic with the time at 29 to 7 at Sunshine FM.
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And Steve Forbert, that's Romeo's tune. Right now, some Keith Urban. Well, Keith Urban's coming up later on. But this is John Butler Trio. Better Than on Sunshine FM.

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Man, I feel like a woman, but where would I find one at this time of morning? It's 14 to 7, local news headlines, and the Courier Mail says a pro wrestler accused of rape must appear in person at his next court date after an alleged bail breach was raised in court delaying committal proceedings. Also, the Sunshine Coast News says a new shopping centre anchored by a fast food outlet has been proposed for Coolum Beach, with plans including a 24-hour drive-through. An application has been lodged with the Sunshine Coast Council for an integrated commercial development at 11 South Coolum Road, featuring multiple tenancies and a standalone food outlet expected to be operated by Hungry Jack's. Local news headlines on Sunshine FM.

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We have the news coming up for you at 7 o'clock. And ahead of that, some music from The Ventures, the theme from Hawaii 5-0 on Sunshine FM.

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2: Good morning, I'm Toby Goff. A group of women and children linked to the terrorist group Islamic State are due to arrive in Sydney and Melbourne by tonight. Federal police have flagged some of the cohort will be arrested upon arrival, but haven't confirmed how many. The government maintains it has not assisted the cohort on their journey home, but Shadow Home Affairs Minister John O'Dunham is accusing the government of being more involved than they're letting on.
3: There was DNA testing and biometric certification that was undertaken on this group of people previously. They've provided them passports, and of course they've done the behind closed doors, nudge nudge, wink wink arrangement with Dr. Jamal Rifi to support the return of these people.
2: An alleged neo-Nazi who spoke at a rally outside New South Wales Parliament last November has been charged with a hate crime. Joel Davis was part of a group who made speeches and had a banner with the words "Abolish the Jewish Lobby" on it. He's been granted bail. The death of Kumanjaya Little Baby could see the Northern Territory's Children and Families Department overhauled. Three child protection workers have been stood down over their handling of multiple reports concerning the five-year-old before her alleged murder. There's no suggestion of any wrongdoing by the child's family, and Child Protection Minister Robin Cahill says the actions of the sacked staff show the need for a review.
4: I can't talk about the specifics of Kumanjaya Little Baby, so I can't comment in that context, but what I can tell you is the cases that I've reviewed, some of which go back a decade, I would have expected, had we stepped in earlier, there would have been a better outcome for those children.
2: Two people have now been charged after a car crashed into a weir at Sydney's Royal National Park. A passenger died after being unable to get out when the vehicle sank in the Audley Weir. Police have been told two cars were driving along the road before the vehicle left the roadway. The drivers of both cars are now facing charges. A virus-hit cruise ship is not making its way to the Canary Islands after patients were evacuated from the vessels. Three people have died, with at least one of those confirmed as having the uncommon hantavirus. 146 people remain on board, including four Australians, and the World Health Organization is tracing close contacts of those who are ill or have died. Also making news, US President Donald Trump has claimed progress is being made towards securing a complete agreement to end the conflict with Iran. Checking sport, Aussie boxer Nikita Zhu has claimed the vacant international super welterweight title with the sixth round TKO of Spaniard Oscar Diaz. The Spanish camp showing their disapproval after Zhu continued to lay punches while his opponent was down. Sydney prop Spencer Lenu appears likely to leave the Roosters before his contract ends, with limited playing time fueling rumours of a move. And Black Cap spearheads Carl Jamieson and Will O'Rourke have been named to return from injury in New Zealand's three-test series against England.
0: This weather report is brought to you by White's IGA, Perigian Beach, Mount Coolum, Bligh Bligh, Mooloolah, Baringa and Forest Glen. 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
5: Currently 19 degrees at Budrum and Sippy Downs, looking at a top of 27 for the coast and hinterland today. Partly cloudy, patchy fog about this morning, mainly about the hinterland. 13 overnight, 22 for Friday, mostly sunny tomorrow. And looking at 12 to 24 on Saturday with a mostly sunny day. A little bit of rain about on Sunday.
6: Sunshine FM traffic.
5: The crash we told you about on the Bruce Highway near Burpengary earlier on this morning. It appears that's been cleared away, so the traffic is starting to flow now. Also, there's wildlife causing a bit of a problem on your Mundy Kenilworth Road, so drive with care there. And there's heavy traffic on the motorway around Mountain Creek and on Caloundra Road. There's heavy traffic on the approaches to the Kawanaway Link Road. It's 7:04. That's the latest on the local traffic.

It's 11 past 7 at Sunshine FM. Georgie Fame and the Blue Flames, Getaway. You might think you've heard that song if you watch a fair bit of TV. Well, Channel 9 uses that actually for the theme to their lifestyle series, Getaway. Also, we heard Jenny Morris and You I Know. And of course, Jenny Morris is no longer able to perform. She has a neurological condition called spasmodic dysphonia, which affects your ability to use your voice. Well, she's actually being inducted into the ARIA Hall of Fame next month, along with several others, including Gorimal, also Kate Sobrano, Spiderbait, The Living End, and Vicar, and Linda Bull. So congratulations on being inducted into the ARIA Hall of Fame. Jenny Morris, coming up soon, Fleetwood Mac on Sunshine FM.

0: Gypsy is Fleetwood Mac from the 1982 album called Mirage, and the song written by Stevie Nicks, who also provided the lead vocals. 19 past 7 at Sunshine FM.
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turned to stone. It's Electric Light Orchestra on an overcast Thursday morning. Weather and traffic coming up once again soon. But ahead of that, Alicia Bridges on 104.9 Sunshine FM.

0: Okay, the song's finished. I can turn the mirror ball off now. Felicia Bridges there with the time at 29 to 8. And a look at the weather. 18 degrees at the moment at Yandina, top of 27 expected. It'll be partly cloudy. Quite a lot of high cloud around at the moment. 13 overnight and 22 for Friday. Mostly sunny Friday. Again, mostly sunny Saturday, top of 24 after an overnight low of 12. And a bit of rain, about maybe 3 or 4 millimetres during the afternoon and evening on Sunday.
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0: If you're heading out towards your Mundy Kenilworth Road, be aware that there's some wildlife causing a problem at Ewa Vale near Lani's Lane, and it's in both directions, affecting all lanes. Just need to drive with caution in that area. Also, Caloundra Road, Meriton Plains, the approaches to the Kawanaway Link Road. There's heavy traffic there eastbound. Delays are expected there. Sunshine Motorway around Mountain Creek and Sippy Downs after Kawanaway. There's heavy traffic. No blockage, but it's eastbound towards Mooloolaba. Delays are expected later on. And the crash we told you about on the Bruce Highway around Burpengary, that's been cleared away, but there is heavy traffic. Deception Bay through to Pine River Bridge. No blockage, but it's in the southbound lanes, and delays are expected there later on as well. That's traffic on Sunshine FM.
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Leo Sayers, How Much Love, and Stars from Simply Red. Another look at local news headlines coming up, and in the next hour, catching up with Kerrod Walters for NRL tips. Right now, Andy Gibb on Sunshine FM.

Paul Norton stuck on you, just like Lou. Paul Norton, of course, used to be a Channel 9 technician and camera operator and started on his recording career in the late 80s, had that big hit, Stuck on You. Before that one, Andy Gibb, I Just Want to Be Your Everything. It's 12 to 8, local news.

0: Courier Mail says the pro wrestler accused of rape must appear in person at his next court date after an alleged bail breach was raised in court, delaying committal proceedings. And the Sunshine Coast Daily says the owner of a local IGA who was assaulted by a group of teenagers outside his store last year has shared his thoughts on the outcome of the court proceedings. That's the very latest in local news headlines on the Sunshine Coast radio station 104.9 Sunshine FM.
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Girls Just Want to Have Fun was written by a fellow named Robert Hazard, and he released the original version of it as well in 1979. Of course, it was made famous by Cyndi Lauper. News is coming up to take us there. Starbuck, Moonlight Feels Right on Sunshine FM.

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1: Good morning, I'm Toby Goff. The New South Wales Police Commissioner says only 2 of 13 people with links to Islamic State returning to Australia today are expected to arrive in Sydney. 4 women and 9 children are returning from Syria, with the majority heading for Melbourne. Federal police have indicated some members of the group will be arrested on arrival, but did not say how many. Mal Lanyon says they'll continue working closely with federal counterparts.
2: My responsibility is to make sure the community of New South Wales is safe. So obviously with people returning from declared areas, people have been associated with terrorist organisations. We will actively monitor those people if they return to New South Wales.
1: The federal government maintains it has not been facilitating their return. The US president claims progress is being made towards securing a complete agreement to end the conflict with Iran. Donald Trump says he's had very good talks with Tehran in the last 24 hours. There are reports a one-page memorandum of understanding has been prepared, which could lay the path to end the war. An alleged neo-Nazi who spoke at a rally outside New South Wales Parliament has been charged with a hate crime. Jamel Wells has more.
3: Joel Davis was in a group of around 50 members of the National Socialist Network gathered outside Parliament in November. They chanted a Hitler Youth slogan and held a banner that read, "Abolish the Jewish Lobby." The 32-year-old has been charged with publicly inciting racial hatred. He's been granted bail and is due to face court next month. Jamel Wills reporting.
1: The federal government will reportedly promise a slight reduction in deficits in Tuesday's budget. The move is being seen as an attempt to thwart accusations its spending record has pushed up interest rates. The Victorian government is under pressure to reverse its decision to not show Socceroos matches at Federation Square during the World Cup. Melbourne Arts Precinct, who oversees the square, says the decision was reached after consideration of fan behaviour at previous games, but Shadow Police Minister Brad Batten has labelled it an absolute disgrace.
4: You can't close down an entire event because of the concerns of a minor few, otherwise we wouldn't have a grand final here in Melbourne each and every year. This is the reality of what happens when you have a shortage of police, that the decisions made are based on the fact we don't have the resources.
1: Also making news, women are being warned that ignoring common symptoms related to menopause can heighten the risk of developing severe depression. Checking sports, Sydney prop Spencer Lenu appears likely to leave the Roosters before his contract ends this year. Limited time on the field so far this season has fuelled rumours of a move to the PNG Chiefs. PSG will face Arsenal in the Champions League final after beating Bayern Munich 6-5 on aggregate in the semis. Harry Kane levelled the score to 1-1 in the dying minutes of extra time, but it wasn't enough to knock down Paris Saint-Germain. And Australia's cricket captain Pat Cummins has been handed a contract extension through until the end of 2029. That's the latest.
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5: And currently 20 degrees at Palm View, looking at 27 as the expected top for the coast and hinterland today. Partly cloudy and there's some fog possibly about the hinterland this morning. 13 overnight, 22 on the way for Friday and mostly sunny with light winds. Saturday and Sunday, mostly sunny Saturday, top of 24 for Sunday as well. And just a drop or two of rain about.
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5: And the Sunshine Motorway at Mountain Creek, there's heavy traffic. And that's westbound towards Tanawa. Delays are expected there. Also some heavy traffic eastbound, so make sure you drive carefully in that area. Caloundra Road, Meriden Plains, the approaches to the Kawana Way Link Road. As usual, heavy traffic in that area. Eastbound towards Caloundra, delays are expected there. And there's also on the Bruce Highway some heavy traffic around Deception Bay through to Pine River Bridge. And we need to allow some extra travel time of heading that way. And on the Bruce Highway, once again, broken down vehicle at Banya prior to Roy's Road exit. There's no blockage, but southbound towards Beerburrum, and no delays are expected there. Just caution needed when driving through that area. At 8:04, that's traffic.

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And I will follow him. Trevor Young with you until 9, The Cause now on Sunshine FM.

0: That one was a hit for Delta Goodrum back in 2020, and it's Solid Gold, the course before that and the right time. And speaking of the time, it's 17 past eight. We're catching up with Kerrod Walters later than usual this morning. We'll have the footy tips at around a quarter to nine.
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0: 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That's at Coochin Creek and at Bly Bly. Best price I can find for E10 this morning, $1.65 at Boccarina. Unleaded 91, $1.72 at Warana. Diesel's $1.34 this morning. That's at Aussie World. Premium diesel, $2.43 at Currumundi. Unleaded 95 if you're after that. This morning, $1.90 at Sippy Downs and Mountain Creek. And unleaded 98 this morning, $1.96 at Boccarina. Keep your pool maintained with everything you need to keep it clean and protected from rakes, scoops and all the relevant chemicals. And then they'll even test your pool water in-store to make sure you've done a good job. 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

Nick Gilder on Sunshine FM, and Bruce Springsteen before that, Dancing in the Dark. I hope you're doing well on this National Roast Leg of Lamb Day. It's National Roast Leg of Lamb Day right across Australia, according to my information. 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

0: There's some Billy Joel for you. And it's from his album Street Life Serenade, the entertainer, Sherbet and Slipstream. Before that one, 19 to 9 at Sunshine FM with Miley Cyrus and Lainey Wilson coming up.
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0: This is Talking Footy with Kerrod Walters.
1: And it's good morning to Kerrod Walters, live in the studio this morning. Good morning, sir.
2: Trevor, fantastic to be here. What a great place to work. Fantastic view.
1: Yeah.
2: Great place to work.
1: Fantastic view, and it's a bit of an overcast day. That's good enough for sport, though.
2: It certainly is, mate. Yeah, and once again, these NRL tipping this year has been extremely difficult with a few changes in the rule and a bit of injuries, etc. But we'll do our best, mate. See how we go.
1: Okay, the Dolphins and the Bulldogs. That's kicking it off tonight around about 8 o'clock, and that's at Suncorp.
2: Yeah, if in doubt, go the home team. So I'm going to go the Dolphins. The Bulldogs, they're in a bit of disarray at the moment, so any doubt, always go the home team, so I'll go the Dolphins there.
1: What about the Roosters and the Titans at Gosford? That's tomorrow night.
2: Yeah, the Roosters, they're a team in form, right? So I'll go the Roosters to win that one.
1: Okie dokie. The Cowboys and the Eels, and they're playing up at Townsville. That's from 8 o'clock tomorrow night.
2: Another team in form is the Cowboys, so it's pretty hard to tip against them against the Eels, so I'll go the Cowboys there.
1: The Dragons and the Knights playing from 3 o'clock on Saturday afternoon in Wollongong.
2: The winless Dragons, will they win this week? I don't think so. So I'll go the Knights to make sure the Dragons stay on zero. So I'll go the Knights to win that one.
1: What about the Rabbitohs and the Sharks? They're playing at a Core Stadium in Sydney on Saturday afternoon around about 5 o'clock.
2: Yeah, very hard to pick this one. The Sharks had a really impressive win last week. The Rabbitohs are in good form as well. So I'm going to toss the coin. I'm going to go the home team, the Rabbits, to win that one.
1: What about the Sea Eagles and the Broncos? They're playing at Pines Park in Sydney. That's on Saturday night.
2: Yeah, the Broncos, they've obviously got a lot of injuries at the moment in a bit of disarray. So the Seagulls under new coach. I'm a Broncos fan, so I'll go the Broncos.
1: The Storm and the West Tigers playing in Melbourne. Do you think the Storm will have the home advantage there?
2: They will, but the Storm, I think they've lost 7 in a row, which is unprecedented with Melbourne Storm. The West Tigers, they've had a good year so far, but I think this could be the game that the Storm bounce back, so I'll go the Storm to get on the winning board again.
1: The Raiders are at home too, and they're playing the Panthers at Canberra on Sunday.
2: Yeah, the Panthers, they are just setting a very high standard again this year, and the Raiders have been pretty good in patches. So my upset of the round is going to be the Raiders to beat the Panthers. The Raiders to win at home.
1: Okay. Good on you, Kerrod. Thanks for your time this morning. Good to see you in the studio.
2: Always a pleasure, Trevor.
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1: Hello, I'm Toby Goff. 13 women and children linked to Islamic State fighters are due to land in Australia today. Federal police say some of the so-called ISIS brides will be arrested when they arrive in Sydney and Melbourne. The government maintains there's no legal basis to block their entry as they are Australian citizens. Independent Senator David Pocock has told Today it's a complex situation.
2: I think the thing that we really have to distinguish here is between grown adults and children who have had no say in going overseas, and surely we want them back here in Australia where they can both face the full force of the law and also be de-radicalised rather than over somewhere else in the world where they can be radicalised and at some later date come back.
1: Tehran is weighing up a United States proposal to end the two-month war in the Middle East. It's understood a one-page memorandum of understanding has been prepared, which could lay the path to end the war. Police are working to determine if two cars involved in a fatal crash in Sydney's Royal National Park were street racing. The passenger of one of the vehicles died after becoming trapped when it left the roadway and plunged into the Audley Weir. The driver and the person behind the wheel of the other car travelling along the road at the same time have both been charged. Latest insolvency data shows a growing number of small businesses are being forced to close. More than 600 in the state have flagged a need to restructure or shut their doors since the March interest rate rise. Business New South Wales Chief Executive Dan Hunter says many are doing it tough.
3: People's top line revenue is being squeezed because people are spending less. Their debt is going up, causing their expenses to go up. Fuel is contributing to that.
1: The country's financial crimes watchdog is preparing to widen its investigations beyond the banking field. AUSTRAC will crack down on money laundering across the accountancy, legal and real estate sectors. A new program is being launched to help children with autism delve into community sports. Queensland University researchers have developed the online program to give coaches specialist training to support the kids. Dr. Claudia Madren says autistic children often face barriers in accessing sport.
4: These aren't limited to sensory challenges, in particularly in team environments, which can be quite noisy and overstimulating. They also have varying motor competencies.
1: And the recycling company, which runs a network of battery collection bins, is being accused of burning batteries rather than recycling them. Checking sport, the UEFA Champions League Grand Final is set. Paris Saint-Germain will take on Arsenal after drawing their second semi-final leg with Bayern Munich. A tie was all PSG needed to advance 6-5 on aggregate. Penrith playmakers say they aren't worried about the NRL club's future, despite rumours many stars are wanting to contest the open market. And Aussie boxer Nikita Zhu is the new international super welterweight champion after defeating Spain's Oscar Diaz in 6 rounds in Newcastle. That is the very latest.
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5: Well, fine, partly cloudy is the forecast for today. No real chance of rain at this stage, although I wouldn't be surprised if a shower sort of dropped in, but it's looking quite okay for today. Fine, partly cloudy, certainly for the afternoon. Fine and sunny, the forecast for Friday, sad day, shower or two for Sunday morning and some more showers for Monday, so at least the next couple of days looking nice and bright. After a top today of 27 degrees at 9:04, we've moved up to 23.

More music, more memories, more often. 104.9 Sunshine FM, The Eagles, classic there, One of These Nights. Dragon Sunshine before that. At 13 after 9, good morning, it's Jason McLean here. A little bit of sunshine expected today. A bit cloudy, but apparently no rain, so that's good. Top around 27 degrees. Right now it's 23. Great songs to come this hour. The likes of Alan Parsons Project, Lionel Richie, also some Cold Chisel, Ice House. Bit of John English, play him as well. Right now, let's continue. 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

0: It's the Sunshine Coast radio station, 104.9 Sunshine FM, Merrill Bainbridge there, and spinning Keith Urban, Somebody Like You before that. At 21 past nine, hits on the way very shortly, Alan Parsons Project, play some Lionel Richie as well.
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0: No accidents, breakdowns on Sunshine Coast Road at the moment, so good news there. Calland Road still a little busy heading through Little Mountain, also at the Nicklin Way roundabout. Nicklin Way's eased off, so too Sunshine Motorway through Mountain Creek and heading up towards Perugian Springs. All clear there. No delays, all other major Sunshine Coast roads. Clear run two to Gympie for the Bruce Highway. And if you're heading on down to Brisbane this morning, nice and clear all the way to the Gateway Motorway.
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0: More music, more memories, more often. 104.9 Sunshine FM, bit of a classical instrumental, that, from Mason Williams, called Classical Gas. Lionel Richie's You Are before that, and the Alan Parsons Project, their biggest ever hit. It was Eye in the Sky at 26-10 with Jason McLean. Hits on the way shortly from Alison Moyet, also Cole Chisel. You may have heard Trevor in Breakfast earlier this morning mentioning how it's National Roast Leg of Lamb Day. It is actually celebrated every year, May the 7th, pretty much to honour the culinary tradition, tenderness and rich historical significance of roast lamb. It dates back thousands of years, so a very good day today to enjoy a roast lamb, get some family and friends around and enjoy and help celebrate National Roast Leg of Lamb Day. There's a day for everything, isn't there?
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Cole Chisels, When the War Is Over, a song about a soldier coming home. And Alison Moyet, before that, it was Love Resurrection. At 16 to 10, Jason McClane here, Vonda Shepherd, John English on the way. Back in the late 80s, Ice House released the album Man of Colours, had a lot of hit singles on there, including Crazy, Electric Blue, My Obsession. And this top 10 hit, the title track, it is Man of Colours. 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Good morning.

0: On the Sunshine Coast radio station, 104.9 Sunshine FM, Vonda Shepherd's version of Walk Away Renee, and had John English before that, Carl Miller. At 4 to 10, got your latest news, sport and weather very shortly, a hit from Tom Jones to take you there. Other news I've just read right now, in Singapore, they've come up with a new method to deal with school bullies. Just the boys, though, bringing back the cane. So whenever else, all else has failed, male students, see, females aren't allowed to, by law, to be caned over there, but they're bringing it back, and male school bullies will receive between one and three strokes of the cane. Be interesting to see if that works or not. I remember when I was at school, getting the cane was almost a badge of honour. In fact, six of the best, you're somewhat of a legend. But anyway, three strokes of the cane for bullies in Singapore. Let's see how that one works, huh?
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